Yes, Jazzy. Exactly the same. I've been wheeling this one out again a bit recently. It takes me right back to being in Liverpool. Student flat. Listening to nothing but Cosmogramma for a long, long time. But yeah, this tune, man. So good.

Yeah, it's this Trent FM business. It's all you're doing, isn't it, Kinematics? If so, hats off. You built a beautiful thing.

Yeah, this one, Troll Man. It's a Mark Pritchard alias. Of his many, many aliases. Not played this or heard this in years. So good.

Yeah, one bot. Killing it. Correct ID. Correct Bandcamp link. Sweet.

movement would cause me. At that moment would cause me to make some

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Yes, yes. How's everyone doing? It's another great day at GenFM. Big ups to Shoop.

I've been on a big reggaeton kick lately, and I've actually wanted for a while to do a show that's like the kind of deeper ambient electronic side. Then Tim sent me a really good tune, kicked me up the arse to actually do it. 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
1: 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Out to 918 Sovnetskia. 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Emily MC. Shoop. Out to Clay Boo on his birthday, even if he's not tuned in. Out to number 2. 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Out to Shoop again. 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

0: Los bandoleros, los únicos dos pilares de este género, el primero y el último.
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session at Beauty and the Beat yesterday with the whole of the crew, which was just beautiful.

This one I actually intended to play in my mix a couple of weeks ago, because it's called Sunset Mix. But I forgot, so get a little bit of this one.

I hope the other passengers on the train are enjoying the ambient. I'll try not play anything with questionable lyrics or dodgy sex sounds.

This one, new music out in World Building. Tune is called Theme from Azura. The artist is Azura. Same one who did that Paraiso tune a few years back.

on this one. Enjoy The Sirens by Bliss Street Queens. New music, I think, on Pacific Rhythm.

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I think we can all agree that if this song had come out in the year 2000, then this would definitely have been played at Beach Boutique 2 by Norman Cook. So that's all I've got to say about that.

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0: Okay. We're near at the end now. I think we can all agree that that was delightfully tasteless, wasn't it? What did we just listen to? Oh, yes. We started off with Tim Deluxe, It Just Won't Do. Just Gets Better by TJR featuring Xavier. At Night by Shakedown. Star 69 by Fatboy Slim. Of those, only one of them wasn't played at Beach Boutique 2. I would severely hope that everyone in the chat knows which one of those wasn't. Then was Installation by Pangea, which is everyone's favourite song, and should have been played at Beach Boutique 2, except for the fact that it wouldn't be written for a further 21 years, I think. Then there was a White Label by Mauricio, and then Renegade Master, the Fatboy Slim Old School Remix by Wildchild. And now we're listening to Masters at Work. This song's called Little Girl. And I think that might be the end of the tasteless section. Now we're going to go back to pretending that this set has got anything to do with beaches whatsoever now, with some watery noises. So I think that'd be nice, wouldn't it? It'd be very nice.
1: I love you all.

0: Our chanter, who art in heaven, hallowed be thy name. Your chatango come, your will be done, on earth as it is in internet heaven. Give us this day our daily B2B, and forgive our haters, as we also have forgiven our haters. And lead us not into temptation, but deliver us from discord. For thine is the chantongo, the power and the glory, forever and ever. Amen.
1: Chant. F.

Yes. That was John Coltrane. I think it was the same year as Love Supreme, but Shoop will be able to correct me or not correct me on that one. Either way, it's a banger. Crescent. So let me shout out some people. Toby, Sean, Grappa, Kinematics, Marlon Rando, Shoop, Jazzy, Lingerista, Vibes, Dale, Get Well Soon, Fred. Stephen, sorry. I hope you're feeling better soon. And of course, the lovely Elizabeth. This is Kenny Wheeler.

Very tasty. That was the Bill Evans Trio playing at Shelley's Manhole in 1963. It's a club run by the, I think he was a drummer, Shelley Mann, Shoop will know, in Hollywood. And before that, we heard Kenny Wheeler, Altisidora, from his suite of music about, well, telling the story of Don Quixote, I think. My entire brain's gone blank. Anyway, it was the John Dankwith Orchestra. And this is Herbie Hancock, and it's absolutely delicious. It's called Tell Me a Bedtime Story.

Well, now, good evening to Mare, good evening to Maestro Hat. That was Herbie Hancock, Tell Me a Bedtime Story. And the next one is going to be Clifford Brown and Max Roach. Clifford Brown, of course, the only trumpet player in the whole of the 50s who wasn't massively addicted to heroin, I think. And so as a result, he died in a car crash at 25.

Delicious. Clifford Brown, trumpet, Max Roach drums, and some other lovely people. Who was that? Harold Land on tenor, Richie Powell piano, George Morrow on the bass. All delicious. Now, I haven't got any Ornette today. Sorry, Shoop. This is all just very civilized, non-smashy stuff, but I'll play some Ornette next time. I think it's time we had a bit more jazz on Trent FM. What do you reckon? Don't tell, Rafe. This is someone I saw play in Oxford earlier in the year called Emma Ravitch, I think. And she's a London-based saxophonist, annoyingly young and extremely good. And this is Middle Ground from her new album, Chroma.

Thanks all for listening. This has been Dinner Jazz. I feel like we should have more of this. I'm going to play some more jazz on Chon FM. Love to you all. You're all beautiful people, and I think this is my favourite place on the internet. Ooh, cheeky bones. And love to Elizabeth, who's currently teaching stinky children how to do maths. But that'll end soon, and then she gets to eat spagbol, so it's all good. Love to you all. It's Marlon next. And then Langie.

FM.

I got Kiki. Got Adam. Got SPD. Hey, hey. I'd like to immediately explain why I was getting so aggressive with Paddington Bear on Twitter. He was telling people not to protest the monarchy, so fuck.

Paddington isn't even fucking British. He's from like Chile or something. Hate a suck up immigrant, you know? Ooh, yeah, I've been here for 5 years and I love the monarchy. Fuck off, Paddington.

Yeah, okay, sorry. Paddington Bear's from Peru, not Chile. I take it back. But I take back nothing else I said. Can we get a Bev check going? I'm on a sipping on some Lemsip right now.

should have said sooner. This is the Ben Liebrandt extended remix of In the Air Tonight. Fucking banger, eh?

This is an Unexpected by Lyric Banger, but this one's a remix that was released after the tune came out, so I don't know if it really counts.

Shuts to number two and hands. This one could have gone in the Balearic special too. But I forgot I downloaded it. This one's Happiness is Easy by Talk Talk. And it's, I think, the 12-inch extended mix.

That's so true, Kiki. Hands is always in places. Not only that, she's also often in situations.

just remembered that I have a Doobie Brothers record and I didn't play it on the 420 Joint on the Beach edition of Maniac Mondays. So many regrets in this life.

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Except when it's sunny outside, obviously.

the trial, Cash and Checks. Cash Money Millionaire. Shouts to Smiling Politely as well. How you doing?

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I went out for a walk just before the show and I got rained on, but classic, as soon as I get back indoors, suddenly it's sunny.

This one wholly ripped off by LCD Sound System. Just never credited, just ripped the whole song off. That's music!

Toby's fighting back with a classic defense of all music is theft. She's calling the Circle of Tuna.

this one. Masaki Omura, A Touch of Temptation. Sort of reminds me of a slowed down version of the previous track.

This one was in that news show the other day. Might play a couple more from that, even though it's the same audience. Because they've been stuck in my head. Some bangers there. Thanks, Toby. I was a fan of it too. I was pretty proud of that one. Found some good tunes, decent theme.

I'm very confused. I looked away from the chat for a couple of minutes and people were talking about wild turkeys from Michigan. Could someone give me a short explanation?

Toby, how are you just living life without headphones, man? That's crazy to me. So you just can't listen to music when you go anywhere? What are you doing? That one was the extended reproduction of Every Kind of People by Robert Palmer. This one, Dip in the Pool, cover of What About This Love.

Toby, with the Synology response, I listen to the music of my favorite composer, Mother Nature. That's a Synology degree right there.

Fantasy. Not my best wheel ever. I tried to echo with it, it got too complicated for me.

This one kind of similar to that Phil Collins remix I played earlier as well. Kind of the like ambient groovy bits and then just big drums kicking in.

Yeah, Jenny, how's the new place? Assume the bed is so firmly constructed by a strong, strong man.

Sorry about that slowdown interlude. Starting to pick the pace up, and then I remembered that tune, and I was like, damn, gotta play that. Back up to a bit of a groove.

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I guess my recommendation is, if you have a song on a Spotify playlist, every time you hear it, it drives you crazy, fucking buy it.

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It's like £2.50 or £3 just for the one song, which is painful, but it's worth it to me.

0: Yeah, I'm
1: gonna be away from the decks for the next couple of weeks. So I think I'm gonna do a couple bear tuners or specials or something. So this is just playing the hits.

Nah, not Stags Run. I'm going back to Italy Monday next week, and then Cala the week after. Oh wait, not Cala. 2 Mondays in Italy, then Cala.

0: Yeah, this one,
1: The Beloved, track's called The Sun Rising, and the mix is called Deeply Something. One sec.

Troop. I think Chow has the same story about family going going to the motherland and having an incident like in what's the show with the fancy hotels? Fuck, I'm blanking here. Anyway, season two of that show where they're in Sicily. I think Charles said his family had done a similar thing. Yes, White Lotus. Or am I just confusing Chow and Shoop again? Chow did that. Did you have a story like that too? So many Italian Americans to keep track of.

Okay, never mind. Try got treated well. Sorry, Shoop. You're the only one who's not welcome.

Okay, I'm going to play one more tune. It's a bit of a bait one, but Hot Shit has been a bit like that, so... playing this because someone said they'd never heard this track before when we were talking about the other song with the same title, and that seemed like a shame, so I'm going to play it. We don't

Yes, this is the 12-inch remix, and it's pretty nice. Sorry, in case anyone doesn't know it, apart from Chento, this is Big Fun by Inner City. It's the 12-inch remix.

Yeah, the reason this came up is because we were listening to Gap Band Big Fun. And I was like, was everyone saying Big Fun in the US in the 80s? Was that a phrase? Because it sounds clunky to me now, like, oh, we're having big fun. Doesn't really sound right, but in the 80s, were people saying that? Or was it just these two songs? Incredible that two bangers with the same name came out 2 years apart. Ask, I don't know about hardcore tune sampling this, but please send through if you find it.

Last one, Dreamscape. I think we met just yesterday. I think shout to Ron on that. Ron, was it you that showed me that?

That last one, Palms Tracks in gold. This one, X Coast, Velvet Rope, the DJ Boring remix.

Okay, what's everyone up to this evening? I think I'm gonna go see a movie called Daisies. Czech film from the 60s. Yeah, I like arty shit. What?

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Before Him, Bourdieu & Cartier, Minha Mãe Não Sabe de Mim. And Transamazônica, by Antônio Aldolfo e o Brazuca. Final 10 minutes.

Once again, thank you, Sam. Thank you, Shantongo. I shunted. Hope you guys liked it. Let's enjoy this last time. This one, Trio Ternura. Eta, eta.

Thank you guys for sticking with me during this show. It was a pleasure to be here once again in Chant FM. I hope you guys liked it. More Brazilian songs. This time, more older stuff. Except for this one in the background. Bruno Berli, Sonyami, and Sessa that I played earlier. But I want to end with a more recent, extremely recent thing. Ana Frango Elétrico released recently her new record, Electric Fishman. Call Me Boy, it's something like that. I don't remember exactly the name, but the name of the track that I'm going to play is Electric Fish. It's a great track, and I'm finishing off with that. Thank you guys for sticking around. Thank you, Sam. Thank you, Shantango. Thank you to everyone that was in the chat. I love you guys. They're always funny. Last time we discussed about Brazilian food, Brazilian culture, and there was some Marge Simpson's crazy gifts as well. Pretty strange, but it's always funny. Thank you guys. See you guys soon. Enjoy Electric Fish by Ana Frango Elétrico. I also played before Não Aguento Você by Trio Esperança. But that's it. Thank you guys. Bye-bye.

0: Hey, it's Large Trousers. I'm just calling because I think chunk.org might be broken. I tuned in and it was just like.
1: All right. We got our best and brightest on it. Apparently, mic audio is coming through. The room lights are on, but the CDJs have just blown. It was too powerful.
2: Yeah, let me know if you have any idea what's going on. Thanks.

Okay, figure it's time to give some shout-outs. So, yeah, shout-out to Andy, Bubba C, Chunto, Emily MC, Grapes Commute, Hans Pretzel, Kinematics, Nephilim BB, number two, Oskmal, Pia, myself, Shoop, Sleep Paralysis Demon, the Jazzy One, and of course, Wombat.